0: man. I appreciate you coming.
1: Thank you.
0: How's the party? Hey man, you gotta chill out, bro.
1: You see that?
0: Don't tell me you're saying shit again. You might need some sleep. You alright?
1: Yeah, no, I mean, no.

0: There is a way we could solve all our money problems, man.
1: I know. I can't go back down that road, Bubba.
0: Well, are you my brother's keeper?
1: Always.
0: Look out for me tomorrow, then.
1: Absolutely.

0: goodbye.
1: 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Every word was a grenade I threw at the floor. We were gasoline, matchsticks, flint and flame. Felt more like inmates than blood.

0: goodbye.
1: You said you'll miss me when I'm gone, I laughed. But now I'm crying to your photograph. You were the storm I couldn't tame. But I never saw your pain beneath the flame. You were hurting, but you mad.

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You might have got a plane, but that don't make you fly.

0: You can buy a song, don't mean you can sing. And you can win it all.
1: Come on.

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How's the castle built of people you pretend to care about? Just what you wanted. Look at you, cool guy, you got it. I see the parties and diamonds. Sometimes when I close my eyes, 6 months of torture you sold to some forbidden paradise. I loved you truly.

without parole for a non-violent drug offense. I made a mistake, but it shouldn't have led to the rest of my life spent in prison. My sentence was commuted after 21 years, but there are still far too many people, good people, being left behind. When I got out, I wanted to help them, but I couldn't do this on my own. With Stand Together, we achieved a historic bipartisan reform to help thousands of deserving people get a second chance at life. This will help our communities become safer and stronger, and we're just

0: some shared interests, some shared desires, and a deep sense of what justice should look like and what it shouldn't look like.
1: And once you start realizing, wait a minute now, there are some principles here in common. And based on that relationship, we started taking baby steps toward trying to pass a bill.
2: But I know the purpose within this. Underneath the surface is forgiveness.